says, oh, wrong number, sorry to waste your time. And I think to myself, why now? Why me? Why?

like a bubble, popping like a bubble, popping like a bubble, popping like a bubble, popping like a bubble, popping like a bubble, popping like a bubble, popping like a bubble, popping like a bubble, popping like a bubble.

0: RCL. RCL. RCL.
1: Moving in the cabaret. Fanta, I love you. I'm still in love with you.